about this next song. Maybe too much talk. This song is not a rebel song. This song is Someday, Bloody Someday.

Chemicals will hit you. Chemicals will knock you down. Is it over?

sad in the 20th century is in the 1990s we have to still go the same bullshit route that other artists had to go to get acceptance. If it wasn't for the independence, if it wasn't for the small little cities and the few little ghetto guys trying to make music, it would have never happened. Some of these guys will never make a dime. Some of these guys will be poor and die alone. But in the process, they've been the true renegades. And the true rebels always walk alone anyway.

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alright. 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Here we call with your selection. 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Done for 1, 2. Alright, here we call my selector. 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

is selector. 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
1: For God's sake.
2: Pirates. Old Jim. If that's what you're thinking, you're dead wrong.
3: When I was just a lad, looking for my true vocation, my father said, "Now, son, this choice deserves deliberation. Though you could be a doctor, or perhaps a financier, my boy, why not consider a more..."

0: friendship and adventure are what we can't live without.
1: And when you're a professional pirate,
2: that's what the job's about.
0: Upstage, lads! This is my only number. No kicks of Francis Drake. The Spanish all despise him. But to the British, he's a hero, and they idolize him. It's how you look at buccaneers that makes them bad or good. And I see us as members of a noble brotherhood.
1: Hup! Hey, ho, ho.
0: Oh, I love
1: on the road to
0: poetry
1: and before we lose our tempers, we will always count to ten.
0: On occasion, there may be someone you have to execute.
1: But when you're a professional pirate,
3: you don't have to wear a suit. What?
4: I could have been a surgeon. I like taking things apart.
5: I could have been a lawyer, but I just had too much heart.
3: I could have been in politics, 'cause I've always been a big spender.
6: And me, I could have been a contender.
0: Some say that pirates steal and should be feared and hated. I say we're victims of bad press. It's all exaggerated. We'd never stab you in the back. We'd never lie or cheat. We're just the best, the nicest guys you'd ever want to meet. Well, look at us, Jim. We're a festival of conviviality.
7: Conviviality.
5: Yes, conviviality.
7: That's what it said.
8: We're ready, old Capitan.
9: Good. You men guard the ship while I'm gone. We'll be back as soon as we get Jim.
8: Aye, aye, Captain.
9: Cast off, Mr. Beaker. Thanks for coming along, men.
10: Are you kidding? Jim's family.
11: Yeah.
0: Tell the truth, lad. Do you really think the captain and the squire are planning to share the treasure with the likes of us? Can't he? No. And we've been the rightful owners. Flint's own crew, who shed our blood getting it. Join us, lad. Don't link your compass to the treasure hunt and get a full share.

0: You'll be honest, brave, and free. 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
1: when you're a professional pilot.

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1: Hi. 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They ain't talking about nothing. 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They ain't talking about nothing. What they talking about? 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
1: Shopping prowling, got expensive taste. 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
1: 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I let your boy get a pass, bitch, you lucky you saw.
2: For real.
0: What they talking about?
2: They talking about nothing.
0: What they talking about?
2: They talking about nothing.
0: What they talking about?
2: They talking about nothing.
0: What they talking about?
2: They talking about nothing.
0: Huh? They ain't talking about nothing.

0: don't go through TSA to get on plane. Pussy. You get pussy without head and you lame. Pussy. She knew I was leaving before I even came. Pussy. Two revolvers on my waist, John Wayne. Pussy. Smack niggas, then I get on live insane. Yeah. How many niggas got the belt?
1: A lot.
0: Catch him at the light, he get nailed. 911, somebody help. Sub tween bad for your health. Pussy.

0: smoking on my brothers, got his ass left slain. 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Say it's up with me, your ass must do cocaine.
1: I see you looking, you must like me or something. I see you staring at that ass, must want to bite it or something. Why you nutty so damn fast, must was excited or something. He talking about, babe, you need some head, must be a psychic or something. Yeah, he having plenty motion, and he fine as fuck too.
2: Okay.
1: Ain't got no baby mama, and know how to fuck too.
2: Ooh,
1: and you stand on business like a thug.
2: Damn,
1: I can't lie, nigga, I love you.
2: Yeah,
1: about this one, this shit on the flow. I can't lie, I'm tempted, super fucked up by my
2: own.
1: Yeah, missionary, cause he say I'm gorgeous. Then throw it back and let him gone record it.
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9: Do you feel that?
10: Jerry Swipes of Valley G.
9: Do you feel that?
11: I swear we've together.
9: Oh. Ladies and gentlemen,
12: Jersey.
9: Do you feel that?
11: I swear you remember.
9: Let's go.
13: Hey, what the deal, bro?
9: Oh.
13: Cannabis vibe all in my lingo. Problemo, my nine out the window.
10: Fresh Rhymes, Cephalogy.
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0: Go ho! Do you feel that? 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Do you feel that?
1: That's when we forget
0: to yeah. Ladies and gentlemen,
2: Jersey. Ja, liebe Radiozuhörer.
0: Do you feel that?

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It's gonna be a nice day to bring the Lolos out. Maybe see some palm trees. So I got a nice record for you. It's the brand new Dog Pound, produced by Rick.

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yesterday. Fresh Vibes, Tivali G. To yesterday. Wir haben noch 15 Minuten, Leute. Yesterday. I wanna go back to yesterday. I wanna go back to yesterday. Die Zeit verfliegt wie jedes Mal hier. Fresh Vibes.

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If it wasn't for the independence, if it wasn't for the small little cities and the few little ghetto guys trying to make music, it would have never happened. Some of these guys will never make a dime. Some of these guys will be poor and die alone. But in the process, they've been the true renegades. 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

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If it wasn't for the independence, if it wasn't for the small little cities and the few little ghetto guys trying to make music, it would have never happened. Some of these guys will never make a dime. 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
1: For God's sake.
2: Pirates. Old Jim. If that's what you're thinking, you're dead wrong.
3: When I was just a lad, looking for my true vocation, my father said, "Now, son, this choice deserves deliberation. Though you could be a doctor, or perhaps a financier, my boy, why not consider a more

0: Friendship and adventure are what we can't live without.
1: And when you're a professional pirate,
2: that's what the job's about.
0: Upstage, lads! This is my only number. Now take Sir Francis Drake. The Spanish all despise him. But to the British, he's a hero, and they idolize him. It's how you look at buccaneers that makes them bad or good. And I see us as members of a noble brotherhood.
1: Hup! Hey, ho, ho.
0: Oh, I love
1: on the road to
0: poetry
1: and before we lose our tempers, we will always count to ten.
0: On occasion, there may be someone you have to execute.
1: But when you're a professional pirate,
3: you don't have to wear a suit. What?
4: I could have been a surgeon. I like taking things apart.
5: I could have been a lawyer, but I just had too much heart.
3: I could have been in politics, because I've always been a big spender.
6: And me, I could have been a contender.
0: Some say that pirates steal and should be feared and hated. I say we're victims of bad press. It's all exaggerated. We'd never stab you in the back. We'd never lie or cheat. We're just the best, the nicest guys you'd ever want to meet. Well, look at us, Jim. We're a festival of conviviality.
7: Conviviality.
5: Yes, conviviality, stupid.
7: That's what it said.
8: We're ready, O Capitan.
9: Good. You men guard the ship while I'm gone. We'll be back as soon as we get Jim.
8: Aye, aye, Captain.
9: Cast off, Mr. Beaker. Thanks for coming along, men.
8: Are you kidding? Jim's family.
10: Yeah.
0: Tell the truth, lad. Do you really think the captain and the squire are planning to share the treasure with the likes of us? Can't he? No. And we've been the rightful owners. Flint's own crew, who shed our blood getting in here. Join us, lad. Don't nick your compass to the treasure hunt and get a full share.

0: You'll be honest, brave, and free. 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

sound. And uninterpreted by the mind. They are cataloged and recorded and either acted upon directly or stored in the memory or both. Now, this process, unless we pay it tremendous attention, begins to separate us from the reality of the now. Am I being clear?

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Maybe too much talk. This song is not a rebel song. This song is Someday, Bloody Someday.

Chemicals will hit you. Chemicals will knock you down. Is it all because you feel no pain?